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1: Here's your Truth Radio WTGF 90.5 weather bug forecast for the Gulf Coast. As of in the evening, we'll have just a slight chance of showers and thunderstorms, then partly cloudy skies overnight with a low around 76. For Monday, some clouds, but partly sunny throughout the day with a high near 87. Monday night, mostly cloudy skies with an overnight low around 75. Tuesday, mostly sunny skies will stay dry with a high near 89. 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

Mark Bishop on a bluegrass countdown show. What about that? Well done, Mark. One wide river to cross. Number 10 on the January Real Bluegrass Gospel chart. Let's go up a notch to number 9. Here's Heaven's Mountain Band with the title track to their latest album, Better Times, right here on Les Butler and Friends.

That's the title track to their latest album, Heaven's Mountain Band, Better Times. Their first month on the chart, coming in at number 9 on the Real Bluegrass Gospel chart for January. Let's go up a notch, and this too is the first time on the monthly chart. It's from the McBride family. It's called Nothing New, right here on Les Butler and Friends.

love that song. What a great lyric. From the McBride family, Nothing New is the name of that one. Coming in at number 8 on the Real Bluegrass Gospel chart for January of 2023. Let's get one more on the chart. Let's go up a notch. Number 7, here's Daniel Crabtree with one of his original lyrics, Would You Be a Soldier? Right here on Les Butler and Friends.

0: Daniel Crabtree, Would You Be a Soldier? Coming in at number 7 on the Real Bluegrass Gospel chart for January 2023. At bass singing, by the way, that was Tex. Aaron McCune doing some incredible bass singing on that. Well done, gang. Well, we're going to go from 6 up to number 1 here in a moment. But first, let me tell you, you can go to lesbutlerandfriends.com right there on the main page. You can email me, and I'd love to know your name and city and state where you're listening, and maybe you got a favorite song. It can be new, it can be classic, it doesn't matter. Put whatever you want in that email, hit send, and we'll try to maybe read it on the air, try to help you out with any questions, maybe play your song, okay? So there you go, lesbutlerandfriends.com. We're going to continue the January countdown, Real Bluegrass Gospel chart, going up to number 1 in just a little bit. 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
1: Oh, I'm Larry Rubble with the Primitive Quartet, and this is Les Butler and Friends.

What a great sound and a great lyric. No wonder it's number 6 on the January Real Bluegrass Gospel chart, the Morrison Sisters, I Made It Mine. Well done, girls. Song number 5, well, you've heard this name a time or two over the years, Joe Mullins and the Radio Ramblers, Go Spread the Gospel.

0: and the Radio Ramblers coming in at number 5 in the January Real Bluegrass Gospel Chart. Go spread the gospel. I say amen to that song. Well done. Well, won't you go to Facebook.com and type in Les Butler and Friends? Leave me a message there. By the way, if you'd like to go to the Mike Huckabee TV show, just type in Huckabee there. And every month we go ahead and just give you a pair of tickets. Somebody's blessed with it. It might as well be you. Also, the Passion Play, same thing there. If you want to go to that, a pair of tickets, just type in Passion Play. We randomly choose somebody during the month. Might as well be you. Check it out. Do it right there. Facebook.com. Type in Les Butler and Friends. Well, we've got songs number 4, 3, 2, and 1 coming up in a little bit. Counting down the January chart on the Real Bluegrass Gospel Charts right here on Les Butler and Friends.
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Jay Lee Roberts, I owe him everything. Jay Lee has it right. Amen to that. Well done. Number four on the January Real Bluegrass Gospel chart. Let's go up a notch. Number three, Doyle Austin and Quicksilver, Would You Carry Me? Here on Les Butler and Friends.

0: Well, he's retired. Matter of fact, he's been retired a year now. Still sending out new music. He just can't quit. Yeah, I'm glad. Doyle Lawson and Quicksilver, Would You Carry Me? Coming in at number 3 on the January Real Bluegrass Gospel Chart. Number 2 and number 1 just around the corner. First, let me tell you, go to LesButlerAndFriends.com. And if you're traveling, you never have to miss a show. Right there at the website, you can see where we're on. The dial position, the call letters, it's listed by state and the town and the day and the time that we're on. Literally, every piece of information is found right there at LesButlerAndFriends.com. All right, just a moment. Going to go to the top. Songs number 2. And number 1 on the Real Bluegrass Gospel Chart. 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
1: Hi, I'm Rhonda Vincent, and you're listening to my friend Les Butler and Friends.

Well, they used to be known as Doyle Lawson and Quicksilver. But Doyle retired, so that left Quicksilver. And since there's no Doyle, they retired the Quicksilver name, and they took on a new name. Authentic Unlimited. Little Eyes, the name of that song. You know what? That's the number two song on the January Real Bluegrass Gospel chart. Well done, fellas. That leaves number one. Here's the top notch. Becky Isaacs-Bowman, Master of the Wind.

Becky Isaacs Bowman, number one on the January Real Bluegrass Gospel chart. Master of the Wind, getting a little help from Bruce Watkins on the guitar, singing with her. Well, that's Candy Christmas, who was on the original hit, as well as Aaron Crabb. Well, no wonder that was a number one song. Well done. And by the way, continue to pray for Miss Becky. She recovers from that car accident, which was pretty rough. Love you, Becky. Praying for you. All right. Going to end with the Rochesters. Bow the knee.

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6: Howdy, howdy.
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7: Hello.
3: Kevin Williams.
8: Yeah, I'm still here.
3: Pat Parker. Gene McDonald.
9: Hello, folks.
3: Our soft feminine side, Tori Taft. 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
2: That's right. It's going to be a great day.
8: Yes, it is. We want to start with something kind of up, and I love this. It's our homecoming friend.

Well, some bass singing help there from our very own Gene McDonald and Glenn Dustin and all the homecoming friends. Good way to kick off the show. And now to a cruise ship. Yeah, the Alaskan Cruise. This is from Majesty. It's the Gaither Vocal Band. My Lord and I.

0: Love the fun, love the harmony. It's the Gaither Vocal Band here on Homecoming Radio. Bill?
1: Encouragement from someone who has been around for a while. This quote is from Pat Hunter. I've known Jesus for over 80 years, and I ain't got no better. He's only gotten sweeter.
2: Yeah. Oh,
3: wow. I love it.
4: I like that.
0: Here's Doug Oldham.
5: Since I started

Jesus. The longer I serve him, the sweeter. He was my age when he sang it. The longer I serve him, the sweeter he grows. He was right. The more

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1: It's always an honor when you can mentor someone or something to greatness, and that's kind of what this segment of the show has become. It's taken on a life of its own and kind of overshadows the overall Homecoming Radio show some days. Word of the Day segment. It is here. Popular demand has brought it back. And the word of the day is circumlocution. Circumlocution.
2: Oh. Circumlocution. That's not what I thought you were
3: going
2: to say.
3: Yeah, I didn't know where that was going.
4: I
3: got
4: that. Yeah. I'm sure where that was going.
5: I think that's Old Testament.
4: Yeah, that's Old Testament. Yeah.
2: Get out of Genesis here. Well, it's easy. You know, it's a kind of a mechanical thing. The circumlocution is a spring-like mechanism used in bank-safe manufacturing.
5: Oh.
2: It's typically made of copper, and it's attached to the wheel pack by the use of a spindle running through the drive cam. Oh. Attached to the drive cam, of course, is the wheel fly, which spins until the circumlocution is wound up.
3: Easy for you to say.
2: Until that thing is wound up tighter than the snare drum on a Happy Goodman record. When the right combination is reached, the spindle rotates the cam. That unwinds the circumlocution, thereby extending the lever arm, which nudges the squirrel, who spins the wheel, unlocks the safe, and kicks off the intro to God Walks the Dark Hill.
3: Oh, yeah.
6: That was
7: a two honker from Bill. And it, that's a little squirrely, but what it means is the use of many words when fewer would do. I'm looking at you, Kevin.
8: Exactly.
7: Especially in a deliberate attempt to be vague or evasive, as if you knew this word was going to come in. The politician speech was a prime example of what Kevin said.
2: Thank you. Just proud to be here.
6: Oh, Tori, you're so good. You are so, so good.
7: Only at correcting Kevin.
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0: Staying tough, hold on. Stick it out. Perseverance is the theme of that one. Gordon Mote. That's from the project Don't Let Me Miss the Glory. Hey, don't give up on God.
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3: Gene McDonald, Lady Love Smith, Kevin Williams, Matthew Holt, Michael Shade Rousey, Angela Prim,
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1: Kind of sad when you think about it. Yeah.
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0: Hey, Pat, who wrote the convention song, Crown Him King?
1: I don't know, Bill. Was it you?
0: No, but I knew the man. Knew him. His name was Wallace B. Varner.
1: Wow.
0: Or better known for most folks as Wally Varner.
2: Wally Varner.
0: Great piano player.
1: I love this song, and I loved the video revival. It was one of my favorites. This is a great convention song. Crown Him King.

0: And a song written by Wally Varner, right?
1: Yes.
0: Wally Varner. He was instrumental in my love for Gaither music. And here's why. I've already told you I'd save up money and I'd buy a Gaither video. But we had a widow lady who lived around the corner. And I don't know how this is before the internet, but the Gaither videos were hot stuff. So her dealer of Gaither videos was Wally and Polly Varner out of Florida.
2: Nice.
0: And as soon as a new video would come out, they'd call her up in Georgia and say, hey, you want it? She says, send it. COD. Check's going to pass in the mail. So she would buy them. She was like a Columbia House subscription service. Wow. And so she'd call me. Daniel, we just got a new Gaither video shoot.
1: Amazing. Amazing.
0: Winter Park, Florida.
3: The original Netflix.
0: That's right. Wally.
3: Wally Varner.
0: He played more notes than when we were on the piano, I think.
4: Yeah, yes.
5: Or on the page.
1: Wally Varner.
3: Wally Varner.
1: Great piano player.

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Yeah!

0: Hey guys, this is Philip with the Collingsworth family. Hey Lauren, guess what time it is?
1: Hey Philip, it's time now to play Why Not? With the man who invented the phrase, that'd be you, Bill.
2: Here I am.
1: Why not? Good to have you.
3: Why not? Why not?
2: These may seem easy to you, but don't get tangled up.
4: Oh no.
2: Let's get right down and see who can answer the question.
1: All right.
2: Okay, here goes another. What goes up but never comes down?
5: Did you get a riddle book for Christmas?
6: I don't know. What does go up and never comes down?
2: Your age.
5: Oh.
6: Okay. Wow.
7: What goes up until you go 6 feet down?
2: What can one catch that is not thrown?
7: A cold.
1: Yes.
6: Ah, very good.
1: That's very good.
2: A girl fell off of a 50-foot... A girl fell off of a 50-foot ladder, but did not get hurt. How come?
7: She was on the first rung.
2: Yeah.
1: Oh.
6: Mark. Wow.
1: Coming in
8: home. And with that, today's segment of Why Not is now untied. And you can impress your friends. Why not?
4: I like that.
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0: I love reliving these precious memories.
1: Here now is a classic Gaither homecoming moment from an earlier video.
2: Why are you here? Had you thought that through? Why are you here?
3: Because you need me. You've got to have me. I'm like warts. You can't get rid of me.
2: And so, are you going to stay?
3: I'm ready. I'm ready. I've learned. I got me a guitar, and I learned how to play it. Okay, here we go. I was at home, I sensed your fear. Up here alone, it brought a tear. I called your house, they said your number changed. 'Cause when I called, I heard the number you're calling has been changed to a non-published number. I thought it strange. So I called your staff and asked for you. They want to know who I was. They said, Mark who? I spelled my name. She spelled it back to me.

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0: your ugly helmet homecoming hair. 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

0: Mark Lowry. Carnegie Hall, New York City. That's a classic flashback.
1: Oh, yeah. The Hicks from the Sticks come to sing for the Knicks.
0: Reliving some of those wonderful Gaither homecoming precious memories. Here now are the Isaacs.

0: always so, so excellent. Okay. I love the Isaacs.
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1: We don't have to go far for this guy. Just across the studio here, here's Woody Wright.

0: Oh, we're having a great day here at Bill Gaither's Homecoming Radio, and we love having you here. In fact, this is the part of the show where you play a major part.
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0: This is from Patsy, who says, my sister was recently placed on hospice. 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I love the friendly banter you share, and above all, I love the uplifting music that's played. 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Thank you, Patsy.
3: Sandra in Richmond, Virginia writes, I grew up with Jeff Easter, bless your heart, Sandra, and all of the Easter bands at a place called the Gospel Chicken House.
4: Wait, what?
3: I have questions. Right. When Jeff called in, he talked about working on the band buses. It reminded me that my uncle helped them out a time or two as well. Wow. I was so blessed by this family and the message they brought to our community. I especially love the simple message in Thank You, Lord, for your blessings on me.
5: That's
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5: Big one.
3: Thank you, Easters and Gaithers, for keeping the message out there.
5: I also love Thank You, Lord, for your blessing me. There are times when life gets tough for me, those words still come back to me. There's a roof up above me. I have a good place to sleep.
6: Yeah.
5: There's food on the table. Shoes on my feet. I messed up one night and I said, there's shoes on the table.
7: Food on my feet?
3: 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It happens.
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gratitude, an important theme that recurs over and over here on Homecoming Radio. Jeff and Sherry Easter. As we come in for a landing on today's show, this is a song written for the dreamers out there. And if you're one and you've ever been shunned or maybe felt like your dreams didn't matter, Gaithers came and wrote this song just for you. Larnell Harris and the Gaither Vocal Band.

0: What a song. The album, back in the 80s, New Point of View, Gaither Vocal Band, featuring Larnell Harris. That'll do it, Bill.
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1: With SRN News, I'm John Scott. President-led commemorations of America's 250th birthday last night before a massive fireworks display over Washington, D.C. President Trump says our nation's founders crafted radical concepts of freedom that still endure today.
2: In Philadelphia, our founding fathers summoned the courage of giants and the wisdom of centuries to boldly proclaim these timeless truths. They declared that all men are created equal, that they are endowed with sacred, unalienable rights by the hand of our Creator.
1: Storms prompted a roughly two-hour evacuation of the National Mall. Charlie Kirk's widow and parents expected this week in a Utah court where prosecutors seeking the death penalty will argue that the man charged with killing Kirk should stand trial for murder. The preliminary hearing starts Monday. Tyler Robinson turned himself in after the shooting. He has not entered a plea in this case. A recent attack on a cargo ship off the coast of Yemen, according to British military.
3: A cargo ship has come under attack off the coast of Yemen in the Red Sea. The United Kingdom Maritime Trade Operations Center reported the attack off of Yemen. The UKMTO says the ship was reportedly under attack by unknown armed assailants. The UKMTO also says authorities are investigating and no group immediately claimed the attack. Yemen's Houthi rebels have threatened to begin attacking ships again, though they have not been carrying out any attacks. Somali pirates also have been active further away in the Gulf of Aden recently. I'm Rika Ann Garcia.
1: Ukrainian drones striking an oil terminal in St. Petersburg as Kyiv ramps up bombardment of Russia's oil infrastructure. This is SRN News. Delaware endorses the LGBT agenda. Correspondent Michael Harrington has the report.
4: A new law signed by Democratic Governor Matt Meyer removes all references to mother or father in the state's Uniform Parentage Act. The legislation is designed to make it easier for homosexuals to obtain children through surrogacy and in vitro fertilization. Calvin Freiberger of LifeSite News says, quote, "The new law furthers society's reorientation of marriage and parenthood away from the needs of children and toward the desires of adults." Michael Harrington reporting.
1: Bible stories are now required reading for more than 5 million public school students in Texas. The Texas State Board of Education approved a new reading list that includes passages from the New Testament and portions of the Book of Job. This is in line with conservative efforts to incorporate more religion into public schools. This is SRN News. Federal authorities say in just 2 months, a major anti-crime operation in Illinois has resulted in charges against 179 people in 140 federal cases, targeting violent crime in Chicago and Rockford.
5: Officials say Operation New Dawn has also led to the arrest of more than 300 fugitives and the recovery of 24 missing or kidnapped children. The U.S. Attorney's Office says the operation focused on gun crimes, robberies, kidnappings, drug trafficking, and other violent offenses. Pro-law enforcement officials are praising the effort as evidence that aggressive federal prosecutions and swift arrest can deter crime and improve public safety by intervening before more violence occurs. Ken Lorman reporting.
1: And a group of 150 people from 50 countries has become U.S. citizens at George Washington's Mount Vernon estate. The ceremony took place on Saturday. More details at srnnews.com.
6: Here's your Truth Radio WTGF 90.5 weather bug forecast for the Gulf Coast. Overnight, we'll have partly cloudy skies. We'll have a low around 80. As we went into Monday, we'll have a chance of showers and thunderstorms. Otherwise, some clouds, but partly sunny skies throughout the day with a high near 90. Monday night, chance of showers and thunderstorms. Increasing clouds with an overnight low around 78. Tuesday, rain likely, possibly a thunderstorm and a high of 87. 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
1: With SRN News, I'm John Scott. A week-long heat wave that officials believe has killed at least 25 people continues, with 40 million people under heat alerts across the East Coast, Southeast, and Southwest. In the Southwest, extreme heat watches cover parts of Arizona and California, including Phoenix and Tucson, and go into effect Tuesday through Thursday. Daytime highs could reach as high as 114 degrees. Thousands gathering on the National Mall in Washington last night to mark the 250th anniversary of our nation's birthday.
2: Here on the National Mall, Americans came together to celebrate the 4th of July and 250 years of freedom in a way few will ever forget. Even during a temporary evacuation, the celebration

0: never stopped, with crowds dancing in the streets before returning for remarks from President Trump and a massive fireworks display that lit up the Washington sky. The spectacular show brought a historic day celebrating America's 250th birthday to a close. Willie Nelson, Washington.
1: New polling suggesting Democrats may be facing a tougher path than expected in the battle for control of the U.S. Senate.
2: A Fox News poll finds Republican Senator Susan Collins leading Democrat Graham Platner by 3 points in Maine. Meantime, Democrats could face a difficult numbers game nationally. They need a net gain of 4 seats to win Senate control, but currently lead in only one Republican-held seat, North Carolina. Republicans hold advantages in Iowa, Alaska, and Ohio, with Texas rated as a toss-up. A number of political analysts say the map favors Republicans because many of the key contests are in traditionally red states. Ken Lorman reporting.
1: United States men's national team striker Fallon Bulligan will be available for the team's match against Belgium on Monday night, it has been announced. And in Mexico City, in the 40th minute of play, England leads Mexico 2-0. This is SRN News. California lawmakers consider expanding abortion.
3: The state assembly has passed and sent on to the Senate a bill that would provide all public school teachers 14 weeks of paid leave so they can go get an abortion. Under terms of the legislation, the teachers would not have to pay for their abortion leave out of their regular vacation or sick time. While a growing number of states are passing laws to restrict abortion, California and several others are doing all they can to make terminating a pregnancy easier. Michael Harrington reporting.
1: The San Francisco Archdiocese agreeing to pay $395 million to settle over 500 lawsuits alleging child sexual abuse by Catholic Church officials. This settlement includes implementing child protection and transparency reforms, such as creating a list of accused clergy. It comes 3 years after the Archdiocese filed for bankruptcy, and it will cover about 530 survivors. This is SRN News. President Trump is pardoning 11 people.
4: President Donald Trump pardoned 11 people Friday, including 9 the White House said helped people bypass emissions control systems on vehicles. Also pardoned, Adam Kidon, who was sentenced to nearly 6 years in prison for fraud and conspiracy. And the 11th person pardoned, ranch owner Jack Harvard. The White House did not say what he was pardoned for, but praised him for allowing the U.S. military and NATO troops to train on his land for free. Donna Water, Washington.
1: A Delta Airlines flight and a high-flying firework reportedly came into contact in the sky above Chicago as the city celebrated the 4th of July. The pilot of Delta Flight 1076 notified air traffic controllers just before landing that a firework hit the commercial airliner. He described feeling a big bang on that plane, but there were no injuries reported. More details at srnnews.com.
5: Here's your Truth Radio WTGF 90.5 weather bug forecast for the Gulf Coast. Overnight, we'll have partly cloudy skies. We'll have a low around 80. As we're into Monday, we'll have a chance of showers and thunderstorms. Otherwise, some clouds, but partly sunny skies throughout the day with a high near 90. Monday night, chance of showers and thunderstorms. Increasing clouds with an overnight low around 78. Tuesday, rain likely, possibly a thunderstorm and a high of 87. 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
2: Here's your Truth Radio WTGF 90.5 weather bug forecast for the Gulf Coast. Overnight, we'll have partly cloudy skies. We'll have a low around 80. As went into Monday, we'll have a chance of showers and thunderstorms. Otherwise, some clouds, but partly sunny skies throughout the day with a high near 90. Monday night, chance of showers and thunderstorms. Increasing clouds with an overnight low around 78. Tuesday, rain likely, possibly a thunderstorm and a high of 87. 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
1: With SRN News, I'm Jason Walker. The FBI dramatically expanding its probe into Georgia's 2020 election, assigning hundreds of personnel to review records tied to Fulton County. More on the story from correspondent Ken Lorman.
2: The Bureau has assigned 260 analysts from field offices nationwide to review Fulton County election records by mid-July. Federal agents previously seized ballots and other documents as part of the probe. Although Georgia's 2020 results were recounted and audited, confirming a win by Joe Biden, President Donald Trump has long argued that the election was tainted by fraud. Supporters of the review say a thorough investigation can help answer lingering questions and bolster confidence in election integrity. Ken Lorman reporting.
1: Public policy expert and former Trump economic advisor Steve Moore tells the Salem Radio Network, it's a great time to be an American thanks to the Trump economy. He says many of the progressives in the Democratic Party actually believe socialism really works.
3: Free enterprise and free markets work, and communism and socialism are a failure. And of course, he was 100% correct. That's what led to the collapse of the Soviet Union. It's, guess what? Socialism doesn't work. It's why the boat people left Cuba.

0: and risk their lives to come to the United States.
1: And Moore says that America needs to be very concerned about the policies of New York Mayor and Democrat Socialist Zohran Mamdani.
0: It's very dangerous for our country that we have one of our two parties that has been taken over by a very radical group of young people, because most of these people are young. They're in their 20s and 30s and early 40s, and they really believe in this agenda. It will be the ruination of America, but I don't think that's going to happen. I think most Americans realize that what makes this country great is our freedoms.
1: And he says we need to keep an eye on some of these young socialists. This is SRN News. 50 years bringing a lot of change to this country, Michael Harrington explains.
2: On the eve of America's 250th birthday, the Pew Research Center has released a sweeping analysis of how the nation has changed since its 200th birthday in 1976. Pew reports that about 70% of adults were married at the time of the bicentennial. Today, it's only 50%. America has also seen a sharp drop in fertility, with fewer and fewer women having any children at all. Michael Harrington reporting.
1: Fewer members of the general population are Christian these days. Church attendance and other spiritual practices in decline. But there's one thing people still do, and that is pray. A Barna group finds 73% of adults in America say they pray at least once a week, and Christians pray a lot more. Older Americans are far more likely to pray daily than are young people. This is SRN News. Deadly heat wave continues. Here's John Scott.
3: Officials believe the heat has killed at least 25 people, with 40 million people under heat alerts across the East Coast, Southeast, and Southwest. At least 18 record highs were set on the 4th of July. In the Southwest, extreme heat watches cover parts of Arizona and California, including Phoenix and Tucson, and go into effect Tuesday through Thursday. Dangerously hot conditions expected through midweek, with daytime highs reaching as high as 114 degrees. John Scott reporting.
1: Small business owners and U.S. tourist destinations say they're seeing more Americans staying closer to home this summer. Businesses around Lake Tahoe, which straddles North California and Nevada, and in Asheville, North Carolina, and World Cup host Kansas City, say they've noticed customers trading in overseas vacations, instead taking road trips and day excursions around America. More details, srnnews.com.
4: Here's your Truth Radio WTGF 90.5 weather bug forecast for the Gulf Coast. Overnight, we'll have partly cloudy skies. We'll have a low around 80. As went into Monday, we'll have a chance of showers and thunderstorms. Otherwise, some clouds, but partly sunny skies throughout the day with a high near 90. Monday night, chance of showers and thunderstorms. Increasing clouds with an overnight low around 78. Tuesday, rain likely, possibly a thunderstorm and a high of 87. 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
1: With SRN News, I'm Jason Walker. Federal authorities say in just 2 months, a major anti-crime operation in Illinois has arrested, or rather resulted in, charges against 179 people in 140 federal cases. That's been targeting violent crime in and around Chicago and also Rockford. More from correspondent Ken Lorman.
2: Officials say Operation New Dawn has also led to the arrest of more than 300 fugitives and the recovery of 24 missing or kidnapped children. The U.S. Attorney's Office says the operation focused on gun crimes, robberies, kidnappings, drug trafficking, and other violent offenses.
1: In Australia, Prime Minister Anthony Albanese condemning sharply lawmakers who have blocked changes to the social media ban for children under the age of 16. This is SRN News. Socialism really works.
3: Free enterprise and free markets work, and communism and socialism are a failure. And of course, he was 100% correct. That's what led to the collapse of the Soviet Union. It's, guess what? Socialism doesn't work. It's why the boat people left Cuba and risked their lives to come to the United States.
1: And Moore says that America needs to be very concerned about the policies of New York mayor and Democrat socialist Zoran Mamdani.
3: It's very dangerous for our country that we have one of our two parties that has been taken over by a very radical group of young people, because most of these people are young. They're in their 20s and 30s and early 40s, and they really believe in this agenda. It will be the ruination of America, but I don't think that's going to happen. I think most Americans realize that what makes this country great is our freedoms.
1: And he says we need to keep an

0: on some of these young socialists. This is SRN News. 50 years bringing a lot of change to this country. Michael Harrington explains.
1: On the eve of America's 250th birthday, the Pew Research Center has released a sweeping analysis of how the nation has changed since its 200th birthday in 1976. Pew reports that about 70% of adults were married at the time of the bicentennial. Today, it's only 50%. America has also seen a sharp drop in fertility, with fewer and fewer women having any children at all. Michael Harrington reporting.
0: Fewer members of the general population are Christian these days. Church attendance and other spiritual practices in decline. But there's one thing people still do, and that is pray. A Barna group finds 73% of adults in America say they pray at least once a week, and Christians pray a lot more. Older Americans are far more likely to pray daily than are young people. This is SRN News. Deadly heat wave continues. Here's John Scott.
2: Officials believe the heat has killed at least 25 people, with 40 million people under heat alerts across the East Coast, Southeast, and Southwest. At least 18 record highs were set on the 4th of July. In the Southwest, extreme heat watches cover parts of Arizona and California, including Phoenix and Tucson, and go into effect Tuesday through Thursday. Dangerously hot conditions expected through midweek, with daytime highs reaching as high as 114 degrees. John Scott reporting.
0: Small business owners and U.S. tourist destinations say they're seeing more Americans staying closer to home this summer. Businesses around Lake Tahoe, which straddles, of course, California and Nevada, and in Nashville, North Carolina, and World Cup host Kansas City, say they've noticed customers trading in overseas vacations instead of taking road trips and day excursions around America. More details, srnnews.com.
3: Here's your Truth Radio WTGF 90.5 weather bug forecast for the Gulf Coast. Overnight, mostly clear with a low around 79. Independence Day, there is a 30% chance of showers and thunderstorms between 1 and 4 p.m. Otherwise sunny with the high near 94, heat index values as high as 105. Mostly clear on Saturday night with a low around 80. Small chance of rain on Sunday into Sunday night. 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
2: Here's your Truth Radio WTGF 90.5 weather bug forecast for the Gulf Coast. Overnight, mostly clear with a low around 79. Independence Day, there is a 30% chance of showers and thunderstorms between 1 and 4 p.m. Otherwise sunny with the high near 94, heat index values as high as 105. Mostly clear on Saturday night with a low around 80. Small chance of rain on Sunday into Sunday night. 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
1: With SRN News, I'm Jason Walker. A Delta Airlines flight and a high-flying set of fireworks reportedly came into contact. Here's John Scott.
2: The pilot of Delta Flight 1076 notified air traffic controllers just before landing at Chicago Midway International Airport on Saturday night that a firework hit the commercial airliner. The pilot described feeling a big bang on the plane. Both the Federal Aviation Administration and Delta said the plane landed safely. None of the 52 passengers or six crew members were injured, and mechanics found no damage to the aircraft. John Scott reporting.
1: Former Trump economic advisor Steve Moore tells Salem Radio Network New York City Mayor Democrat Socialist Zoran Mamdani is going to offer free buses, but someone has to pay for it. Nothing is free in this country.
3: People are very angry about inflation and the rising cost of services and goods, you know, housing, healthcare, groceries, filling up your tank. But if you look at the things over the last 30 years that are the most expensive, where you've had the most inflation, it's been in areas like healthcare and education. Gee, who runs the healthcare and education industry? Oh, yeah, government. So now we're going to hand over all the rest of the industries to government. How stupid is that? You know, they're going to have free bus service and free housing in New York City. Well, who's going to pay for that?
1: Meanwhile, severe weather forcing the cancellation of several celebrations in the eastern part of the United States over the long holiday weekend hit hard parts of Connecticut and Pennsylvania, where celebrations there were shut down. In Boston, a fireworks show and later concert where folks there were told to briefly seek shelter before the events resumed. In New York and Pittsburgh, nothing was stopped, but at least they had to shift back in time to accommodate some very rough weather. This is SRN News. Presbyterian Church USA rejecting monogamy. Here's correspondent Michael Harrington.
4: A committee of the Presbyterian Church USA has declared a proposed amendment that would have required all clergy to be in monogamous relationships out of order, but did refer it for, quote, future study. The amendment was greeted with vigorous opposition from LGBT groups within the PCUSA, claiming it was designed to restrict the lifestyle choices of homosexuals. Critics say

0: The denomination is actually flirting with polyamory, as are some others. Michael Harrington reporting.
1: A report by President Trump's Religious Liberty Commission says separation of church and state does not mean the banishing of religion from public life, but rather keeping church and state in a kind of balance. Now, the report touts the value of religion in society in terms of providing humanitarian work, anchoring families, and acting as a conscience monitoring. SRN News correspondent Donna Warder reports on this week's scheduled court appearance for the young man accused of assassinating Charlie Kirk nearly 1 year ago.
2: A 5-day preliminary hearing is scheduled to start Monday for Tyler Robinson, the 23-year-old man accused of assassinating Charlie Kirk last September 10th, while Kirk was addressing a crowd of thousands at Utah Valley University. Kirk's widow and parents are expected to be in court in Utah, and the hearing will be live-streamed. The proceedings focus on whether there's enough evidence to try Robinson for aggravated murder and whether the death penalty is warranted, which the prosecution is requesting. They say DNA consistent with Robinson's was found on the trigger of the rifle used to kill Kirk, as well as the fired cartridge casing, 2 unfired cartridges, and a towel used to wrap the weapon. Robinson has not entered a plea. I'm Donna Warder.
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3: Here's your Truth Radio WTGF 90.5 weather bug forecast for the Gulf Coast. Overnight, mostly clear with a low around 79. Independence Day, there is a 30% chance of showers and thunderstorms between 1 and 4 p.m. Otherwise sunny with the high near 94, heat index values as high as 105. Mostly clear on Saturday night with a low around 80. Small chance of rain on Sunday into Sunday night. 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
2: Here's your Truth Radio WTGF 90.5 weather bug forecast for the Gulf Coast. Overnight, mostly clear with a low around 79. Independence Day, there is a 30% chance of showers and thunderstorms between 1 and 4 p.m. Otherwise sunny with the high near 94, heat index values as high as 105. Mostly clear on Saturday night with a low around 80. Small chance of rain on Sunday into Sunday night. 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
1: With SRN News, I'm Jason Walker. New polling suggesting that Democrats may be facing a tougher path than expected in the battle for control of the U.S. Senate. More from correspondent Ken Lorman.
2: A Fox News poll finds Republican Senator Susan Collins leading Democrat Graham Platner by 3 points in Maine. Meantime, Democrats could face a difficult numbers game nationally. They need a net gain of 4 seats to win Senate control, but currently lead in only one Republican-held seat, North Carolina. Republicans hold advantages in Iowa, Alaska, and Ohio, with Texas rated as a toss-up. A number of political analysts say the map favors Republicans because many of the key contests are in traditionally red states. Ken Lorman reporting.
1: In Texas, the state attorney general is speaking out.
3: Speaking with me, Texas Attorney General and Republican Senate candidate Ken Paxton discussed why he believes election integrity is critical to the future of the country.
4: Because if you cannot protect your elections, the left will take them over by cheating. And once they control it, then they control the apparatus. They'll never let you go. They'll cheat forever. And so it's very important that you maintain that election integrity and that we gain it back through things like the Save America Act. Because if we lose that, we are going to lose the country because nothing else will be done. We'll be stuck in elections that are not true and not fair.
3: Willie Nelson, Washington.
1: President Trump has pardoned 11 people. They include 9 who were identified by the White House as having helped people bypass emissions control systems on a number of vehicles. Severe weather forcing the cancellation of numerous Independence Day celebrations in several states in the Northeast. Spectators at Boston's fireworks and eventual concert were told to briefly seek shelter, which they did before a few events later resumed. This is SRN News. A backlash against one particular Bible. Michael Harrington explains.
5: The Passion Translation stirred some controversy when it was first released, but now there's a positive outcry. A growing number of clergymen and churches, including some who promoted the paraphrased translation up to now, are rejecting it following an investigation promoted by apologist Mike Winger. There are accusations that lead translator Brian Simmons may have included inaccuracies and strayed from original biblical languages. Michael Harrington reporting.
1: Supreme Court's decision to uphold state laws barring boys from playing against girls is accepted by most Americans. An AP poll finds roughly 60% of adults strongly or somewhat favor keeping males off of female teams in both high schools and in colleges and universities. Meanwhile, 24 Republican-led states have adopted transgender sports bans. SRN News. President Trump slated to head

0: to the NATO summit this week in Turkey.
1: President Trump has hinted he could make news at the upcoming NATO summit in Turkey. As the U.S. president threatens to scale back America's role in NATO and Europe, he has offered only praise for the summit's host, Turkish President Recep Erdogan.
2: I'm going out of respect to President Erdogan.
1: The warm ties between the two leaders mean the U.S. might sell jet engines and potentially F-35 fighter jets to Turkey. The two-day NATO summit starts July 7th in Ankara. I'm Jennifer Kane.
0: A handful of countries in the OPEC Plus oil-producing alliances say they now plan to increase their outputs modestly by next month. The fallout from Venezuela's powerful earthquakes evolving into a major test for acting President Delcy Rodriguez. She's scrambling to prevent the humanitarian disaster from possibly becoming political in nature. More details, srnnews.com.
3: Here's your Truth Radio WTGF 90.5 weather bug forecast for the Gulf Coast. Overnight, mostly clear with a low around 79. Independence Day, there is a 30% chance of showers and thunderstorms between 1 and 4 p.m. Otherwise sunny with the high near 94, heat index values as high as 105. Mostly clear on Saturday night with a low around 80. Small chance of rain on Sunday into Sunday night. 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
2: Here's your Truth Radio WTGF 90.5 weather bug forecast for the Gulf Coast. Overnight, mostly clear with a low around 79. Independence Day, there is a 30% chance of showers and thunderstorms between 1 and 4 p.m. Otherwise sunny with the high near 94, heat index values as high as 105. Mostly clear on Saturday night with a low around 80. Small chance of rain on Sunday into Sunday night. 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
1: With SRN News, I'm Jason Walker. China has fired a missile from a submarine in a test launch. State media in Beijing claims that test was done somewhere in the South Pacific. FBI expanding its probe into Georgia's 2020 elections.
2: The Bureau has assigned 260 analysts from field offices nationwide to review Fulton County election records by mid-July. Federal agents previously seized ballots and other documents as part of the probe. Although Georgia's 2020 results were recounted and audited, confirming a win by Joe Biden, President Donald Trump has long argued that the election was tainted by fraud. Supporters of the review say a thorough investigation can help answer lingering questions and bolster confidence in election integrity. Ken Lorman reporting.
1: A public policy expert and former Trump economic advisor, Steve Moore, says it's a great time to be an American thanks to the Trump economy. He also adds many of the young progressives in the Democrat Party actually believe that socialism works, like Mayor Zoran Mamdani in the Big Apple.
3: It's very dangerous for our country that we have one of our two parties that has been taken over by a very radical group of young people, because most of these people are young. They're in their 20s and 30s and early 40s, and they really believe in this agenda. It will be the ruination of America, but I don't think that's going to happen. I think most Americans realize that what makes this country great is our freedoms.
1: Ukrainian forces striking an oil terminal in St. Petersburg as Kyiv continues now to ramp up bombardment of Russia's oil infrastructure. Handful of countries in OPEC Plus, that alliance, are planning to increase their outputs modestly next month, up to 188,000 barrels per day. This is SRN News. 50 years has brought quite a change in this country. Here's Michael Harrington.
4: On the eve of America's 250th birthday, the Pew Research Center has released a sweeping analysis of how the nation has changed since its 200th birthday in 1976. Pew reports that about 70% of adults were married at the time of the bicentennial. Today, it's only 50%. America has also seen a sharp drop in fertility, with fewer and fewer women having any children at all. Michael Harrington reporting.
1: Well, fewer members of the general population are Christian these days. Church attendance and other spiritual practices are in decline. But one thing people still do, and that's talk to God. A Barna Group poll finds 73% of American adults say they pray, well, at least once a week, and Christians pray even more. Women are generally more likely to pray than men. This is SRN News. Now, the heat wave continues across much of the country. Here's John Scott.
5: Officials believe the heat has killed at least 25 people, with 40 million people under heat alerts across the East Coast, Southeast, and Southwest. At least 18 record highs were set on the 4th of July. In the Southwest, extreme heat watches cover parts of Arizona and California, including Phoenix and Tucson, and go into effect Tuesday through Thursday. Dangerously hot conditions expected through midweek, with daytime highs reaching as high as 114 degrees. John Scott reporting.
1: Small business owners in U.S. tourist destinations say they're seeing more Americans staying at home this summer.

0: Businesses around Lake Tahoe, also Kansas City, Asheville, North Carolina, and many others say they've noticed customers trading in their overseas vacations for road trips that are much closer to home. More details, srnnews.com.
1: Here's your Truth Radio WTGF 90.5 weather bug forecast for the Gulf Coast. Overnight, mostly clear with a low around 79. Independence Day, there is a 30% chance of showers and thunderstorms between 1 and 4 p.m. Otherwise sunny with the high near 94, heat index values as high as 105. Mostly clear on Saturday night with a low around 80. Small chance of rain on Sunday into Sunday night. 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
2: Here's your Truth Radio WTGF 90.5 weather bug forecast for the Gulf Coast. Overnight, mostly clear with a low around 79. Independence Day, there is a 30% chance of showers and thunderstorms between 1 and 4 p.m. Otherwise sunny with the high near 94, heat index values as high as 105. Mostly clear on Saturday night with a low around 80. Small chance of rain on Sunday into Sunday night. 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
1: With SRN News, I'm Jason Walker. Federal authorities say in just 2 months, a major anti-crime operation in Illinois, resulting in charges against 179 people in some 140 federal cases that targeted violent crime, not only in Chicago, but also in Rockford. Here's correspondent Ken Lorman.
2: Officials say Operation New Dawn has also led to the arrest of more than 300 fugitives and the recovery of 24 missing or kidnapped children. The U.S. Attorney's Office says the operation focused on gun crimes, robberies, kidnappings, drug trafficking, and other violent offenses. Pro-law enforcement officials are praising the effort as evidence that aggressive federal prosecutions and swift arrest can deter crime and improve public safety by intervening before more violence occurs. Ken Lorman reporting.
1: Well, Donna Warder reports on President Trump's pardoning of 11 people.
3: President Donald Trump pardoned 11 people Friday, including 9 the White House said helped people bypass emissions control systems on vehicles. Also pardoned, Adam Kidon, who was sentenced to nearly 6 years in prison for fraud and conspiracy, and the 11th person pardoned, ranch owner Jack Harvard. The White House did not say what he was pardoned for, but praised him for allowing the U.S. military and NATO troops to train on his land for free. Donna Warder, Washington.
1: Asian shares and U.S. futures mixed following a long weekend. Selling of technology shares pulled benchmarks in Tokyo and Seoul even lower. Australian Prime Minister Anthony Albanese condemning senators who blocked changes in the social media ban for children. The government recently introduced to Parliament amendments aimed at increasing the powers of the commissioner, but some lawmakers objected. This is SRN News. Well, the entertainment world has discovered the Holy Bible. Correspondent Michael Harrington.
4: The BBC is the latest to announce a show based on the scriptures. The British network says it's working on a documentary series focusing on the life of Christ. This comes amidst the popular success of The Chosen, which has captivated audiences for years. Amazon Prime's House of David has been renewed, and last year Netflix broke out Ruth and Boaz, along with several other biblical projects. Fox produced The Faithful Women of the Bible. Michael Harrington reporting.
1: New report from California says Jewish people were the targets of 300 hate crimes in that state last year. That accounts for about 75% of the 400 total hate crimes in California, despite the fact Jews only make up 3% of the population there. One official says whether it's California or elsewhere, people need to start getting this done right. This is SRN News. More trouble in the Red Sea. Rika Ann Garcia has more.
5: A cargo ship has come under attack off the coast of Yemen in the Red Sea. The United Kingdom Maritime Trade Operations Center reported the attack off of Yemen. The UK MTO says the ship was reportedly under attack by unknown armed assailants. The UK MTO also says authorities are investigating and no group immediately claimed the attack. Yemen's Houthi rebels have threatened to begin attacking ships again, though they have not been carrying out any attacks. Somali pirates also have been active further away in the Gulf of Aden recently. I'm Rika Ann Garcia.
1: In Venezuela, the rush is on to identify loved ones before it's too late. More than 2,200 people are known to have died in the quakes. The country is overwhelmed with bodies that officials say are struggling to collect and identify. More details, srnnews.com.
6: Here's your Truth Radio WTGF 90.5 weather bug forecast for the Gulf Coast. Overnight, mostly clear with a low around 79. Independence Day, there is a 30% chance of showers and thunderstorms between 1 and 4 p.m. Otherwise sunny with the high near 94, heat index values as high as

105. Mostly clear on Saturday night with a low around 80. Small chance of rain on Sunday into Sunday night. 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
2: Here's your Truth Radio WTGF 90.5 weather bug forecast for the Gulf Coast. Overnight, mostly clear with a low around 79. Independence Day, there is a 30% chance of showers and thunderstorms between 1 and 4 p.m. Otherwise sunny with the high near 94, heat index values as high as 105. Mostly clear on Saturday night with a low around 80. Small chance of rain on Sunday into Sunday night. 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
1: With SRN News, I'm Jason Walker. Former Trump economic advisor Steve Moore tells the Salem Radio Network that New York City Mayor, Democrat Socialist Iran Mamdani, is going to offer free buses, but someone will have to pay for it as nothing is free.
2: People are very angry about inflation and the rising cost of services and goods, you know, housing, healthcare, groceries, filling up your tank. But if you look at the things over the last 30 years that are the most expensive, where you've had the most inflation, it's been in areas like healthcare and education. Gee, who runs the healthcare and education industry? Oh, yeah, government. So now we're going to hand over all the rest of the industries to government. How stupid is that? You know, they're going to have free bus service and free housing in New York City. Well, who's going to pay for that?
1: Rough weather forcing the cancellation of a number of 4th of July celebrations in several eastern cities. Spectators at Boston's fireworks and event concert were told to briefly seek shelter before events later resumed. In New York and in Pittsburgh, they moved forward with fireworks but shifted the time to accommodate the dicey weather. Three people have been killed. Seven others have been rescued when a boat capsized on a Wisconsin lake. That during very rough weather that damaged a number of power lines and buildings. A Delta Airlines flight and some fireworks reportedly had a little contact.
3: The pilot of Delta Flight 1076 notified air traffic controllers just before landing at Chicago Midway International Airport on Saturday night that a firework hit the commercial airliner. The pilot described feeling a big bang on the plane. Both the Federal Aviation Administration and Delta said the plane landed safely. None of the 52 passengers or six crew members were injured, and mechanics found no damage to the aircraft. John Scott reporting.
1: And this is SRN News. Presbyterian Church USA rejecting monogamy. Here's Michael Harrington.
4: A committee of the Presbyterian Church USA has declared a proposed amendment that would have required all clergy to be in monogamous relationships out of order, but did refer it for, quote, future study. The amendment was greeted with vigorous opposition from LGBT groups within the PCUSA, claiming it was designed to restrict the lifestyle choices of homosexuals. Critics say the denomination is actually flirting with polyamory, as are some others. Michael Harrington reporting.
1: A report by President Trump's Religious Liberty Commission says separation of church and state does not mean the banishing of religion from public life, but rather keeping church and state in a kind of balance. Report touts the value of religion to society in terms of providing humanitarian work, anchoring families, and acting as a conscience monitoring government. This is SRN News. A correspondent, Donna Warder, reports on this week's scheduled court appearance for the man who was accused of assassinating Charlie Kirk nearly 1 year ago. There have been a lot of emotional issues in this case, but proceedings will continue.
5: A five-day preliminary hearing is scheduled to start Monday for Tyler Robinson, the 23-year-old man accused of assassinating Charlie Kirk last September 10th, while Kirk was addressing a crowd of thousands at Utah Valley University. Kirk's widow and parents are expected to be in court in Utah, and the hearing will be live-streamed. The proceedings focus on whether there's enough evidence to try Robinson for aggravated murder, and whether the death penalty is warranted, which the prosecution is requesting. They say DNA consistent with Robinson's was found on the trigger of the rifle used to kill Kirk, as well as the fired cartridge casing, two unfired cartridges, and a towel used to wrap the weapon. Robinson has not entered a plea.
1: More details, SRNnews.com.

Good morning. Welcome to Morning Devotions. I'm Willie Thompson. Our devotional today is entitled, Out with the Old, Down with the New.

We want to consider this morning on our devotional the counsel that Rehoboam sought when he was made king. He wanted to know how he should run his kingdom. He went to the old and he went to the new. He considered the old man's counsel and he considered the young men's counsel. The young men in their pride gave Rehoboam some counsel that would bring Rehoboam's downfall and ruin. Out with the old, down with the new. But I'd like to consider this another way. The old path is that path that Jeremiah speaks of in Jeremiah 6:16. Thus saith the Lord, stand ye in the ways and see and ask for the old paths, where is the good way, and walk therein, and ye shall find rest for your souls. Now the Lord promises rest in the old path. But you know what happens? Many become bored with the old path, and they say, we want something new. We are tired of the old path. Well, in the old path, the book, the Word of God, we have God's truth. It is old. It is new. It is unchanging. We have the message of the gospel. That message will never change. That message gives hope. It's the old message. Man is a sinner. Christ Jesus is the Savior. God gave his Son, and whosoever shall believe on the name of the Lord shall be saved, shall not go to a devil's hell. That's the old message. What about out with the new? Well, we in with the old and out with the new. We've considered out with the old and down with the new. Now let's consider in with the old and out with the new. Well, out with the new, we go forth with a message that is new to the person who is in bondage, that God loves you. Christ died for you, and you can be saved. You can have a brand new life. There is hope for you. There is a new message that I'm giving to those who've never received Christ. And then we go out into the world with the glad tidings of the gospel. Down with the new, we're able to see the old barriers, Satan's walls and shackles taken off people, the barriers broken down, going forth, tearing down the wicked one's strongholds. There is an old way of dispelling darkness, and we cannot come up with a new way of dispelling darkness. Now, men have come up with night vision goggles, but they still rely on the light to dispel darkness, to pierce through the darkness. There is no new way of getting rid of darkness, and we've considered darkness on a previous devotional. The darkness could refer to spiritual ignorance. There is but one way to dispel spiritual ignorance, and that is to get the old message of the gospel of Jesus Christ. Bringing this old book before a lost and dying world, a world in darkness and in sin. There is an old way of defeating the devil. The Lord Jesus gave us that, and we cannot come up with a new way of dealing with the devil. We cannot come up with a new way of overcoming him, defeating him. He is already a defeated foe, and we cannot come up with a new way of doing battle against him. There, I heard something one time of a man trying to help his sons deal with the breakup of the home by the mother abandoning the sons, and the sons were filled with anger. And this young man had gone and gotten some counsel from someone that said, when you get angry, go find a pillow and just punch this pillow until you're tired. Now, what do you think that's going to do? You think that's going to be a new way of dealing with sin and wrong feelings? No, it is not. The way that we are delivered from such old things is that we come to the old book, the new message, the very life-giving message that dispels the darkness, and that is, believe on the Lord Jesus Christ, and thou shalt be saved. Praying always, looking unto Jesus, trusting in him, dying to self, living unto Christ. There is an old way of setting the captive free, and that's what we seek to use. And there is an old way that leads to destruction. And so the young men who were offering new counsel to a new king
offered some old counsel that brought them to destruction, and so many will embrace the destructive path, the so-called new path. No, it's not new. It just, it's first times off, maybe the new in the sense that it's the first time passing the lips of the individual who gave it, but the counsel is still old, and it's the old destructive path, the path that leads to self and serves self, brings destruction. But the path that says, look to God, look to His Word, follow Him, yield yourself to Christ, reckon yourself to be dead indeed unto sin, that we all need Him. That's the new path that leads to that bright home above. Join us again for Morning Devotions. I'm Willie Thompson.

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1: SRN News, I'm Rich Thomason in Washington. There is uncertainty.

0: these crowds, but anger over this assassination of Ayatollah Khamenei in the first hours of the war on February the 28th is also fueling fits within the ruling ranks, with hardliners saying, why are you negotiating with President Trump's team when they ordered the assassination of our leader?
1: Oil prices have slipped as some members of the OPEC Plus group of crude exporters decided to raise their output starting next month. President Trump preparing to leave for Turkey. He'll be attending the annual NATO summit, which will run through Wednesday. At least 11 people killed in Russia's latest round of overnight missile and drone attacks on Ukraine's capital, Kiev. First came the deadly heat, now flooding rains are inundating parts of the Midwest as well as parts of the East. FIFA pulls an about-face. Now American soccer star for Lauren Balogun, who previously got a one-game suspension, will be allowed to play in tonight's showdown with Belgium. President Trump says it remedies what he calls a great injustice. The president reportedly called FIFA to complain about that suspension. Wall Street will be getting back to work today following the long Independence Day weekend. The Dow opens at 52,900, a record high. The Nasdaq and the S&P also hovering around all-time highs. This is SRN News. LGBT Americans are leaving for Canada.
2: According to CIC News, officials north of the border have made it easier for gay people in this country to apply for citizenship, and there's been an uptick in applications. The average American would have to wait an average of 1 year to be cleared for Canadian citizenship, but CIC reports that homosexuals are being fast-tracked, and some are getting in after waiting only 2 weeks. Canada says it wants to keep LGBT people from suffering, quote, harm in the U.S. Michael Harrington reporting.
1: Federal authorities have arrested a New York woman accused of trying to send $30,000 to an Islamic terrorist group operating in the Palestinian territories. Catherine Washburn is alleged to have told Palestine Islamic Jihad that she wishes every day were October 7th, a reference to the 2023 Hamas attack in Israel. Washburn has been charged with attempting to provide material support and resources to a designated foreign terrorist organization. This is SRN News. One California man's misfortune, his legal battle, proves a blessing for a lot of others.
3: A farmer has been giving away nectarines amid a legal dispute with a food market and distribution company, claiming exclusive rights over the variety of a white nectarine that he grows. Cesar Mora has been unable to sell his nectarine crop for the last 2 years because of the lawsuit. Guimara Brothers Fruit Company filed the suit against Mora, centering on the company's claim of exclusivity and accusations Mora broke their contract by selling the fruit to other packers. Trial begins later this month. Jason Walker reporting.
1: If you'll be hitting the gas pump anytime soon, you may find it a bit less painful. This morning's AAA national average for regular gas, $3.79 a gallon. That's down 1 cent from yesterday. More details, srnnews.com.
4: Well, after the 4th of July weekend, your Monday morning commute is off to a pretty good start overall to begin the morning. No problems right now on the interstate. Looking good, I-10 to I-110 through downtown Pensacola, no problems. Throughout Milton and Gulf Breeze, also looking good. We do have one problem in Cantonment in the 900 block of Booker Street, an accident involving injuries and likely roadblock. This traffic report's been brought to you by the Battle House Hotel and Spa in downtown Mobile. Their number 251-415-30. It's Kenny with Coastal Traffic on WTGF 90.5, where the truth goes forth.

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2: Well, after the 4th of July weekend, your Monday morning commute is off to a pretty good start overall to begin the morning. No problems right now on the interstate. Looking good, I-10 to I-110 through downtown Pensacola, no problems. Throughout Milton and Gulf Breeze, also looking good. We do have one problem in Cantonment in the 900 block of Booker Street, an accident involving injuries and likely roadblock. This traffic report's been brought to you by the Battle House Hotel and Spa in downtown Mobile. Their number 251-415-308. It's Kenny with Coastal Traffic on WTGF 90.5, where the truth goes forth.

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1: With SRN News, I'm Rich Thomason in Washington. President Trump, who has pressed the NATO allies to spend more on their own defense, is about to head to Turkey for the annual NATO summit. His agenda for this gathering will include holding the allies' feet to the fire, pushing them to honor the commitments they've previously made. That gathering to run through Wednesday. Russia's war in Ukraine will be among issues discussed at the summit, with Ukrainian President Zelensky to address the gathering. Overnight, Russia launched more deadly drone and missile strikes on Ukraine's capital, at least a dozen people killed, dozens wounded. First, there was the dangerous and deadly

0: The benefits begin their second year. The White House says 97% of taxpayers received a tax cut, with average refunds exceeding $3,400. Millions also claim deductions for tips, overtime pay, and Social Security benefits. The administration says the law is boosting take-home pay and helping strengthen families across the country. Ken Lorman reporting.
1: Charlie Kirk's accused assassin due in court today. It's a preliminary hearing, one that's expected to run all week. 23-year-old Tyler Robinson, allegedly the gunman who shot Charlie Kirk 10 months ago. American soccer standout for Lauren Balogun, who previously got a one-game suspension, will be allowed to play in tonight's showdown with Belgium after all. FIFA lifting his one-day suspension. President Trump says it is the right call. This is SRN News. Should kids be banned from social media?
2: The Pew Research Center has been asking American adults, and 56% say yes, they would support a ban on social media for anybody under the age of 16. 21% oppose a ban, and the rest of respondents can't make up their mind. The Pew poll also finds strong support for keeping children off social media existing across men and women, young and old, parents and the childless, and both Republicans and Democrats. Michael Harrington reporting.
1: School officials in Paramus, New Jersey, want to know why a picture of Adolf Hitler appeared in the yearbook of Eastbrook Middle School. Principal Ryan Apperly is apologizing for the incident, says that school officials are coordinating with local law enforcement in their investigation. The principal has issued a statement saying Adolf Hitler represents hatred, anti-Semitism, and the horrors of the Holocaust, including the murder of 6 million Jews. This is SRN News. The White House has a problem with those who are in charge at the Smithsonian.
3: A report released late on Independence Day by the White House Domestic Policy Council calls leadership at the Smithsonian Institution radical activists who cannot be trusted, especially at the National Museum of American History. And the report indicates that President Donald Trump may be getting ready to install his own team. In March, Trump said he intended to force changes at the Smithsonian with an executive order targeting funding programs that advanced dismissive narratives and improper ideology. Donna Warder, Washington.
1: Sky, the UK-based TV, internet, mobile phone provider owned by Comcast, has agreed to buy ITV's media and entertainment arm, $2.1 billion. The deal comes after months of talks to create a major competitor to the global streaming giants. 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
4: Good Monday morning. A new accident on the interstate is causing a little over a mile delay on I-10 headed westbound near the 15-mile marker. That's near North 9th Avenue. The left lane is blocked, so you'll have to use one of the right two lanes to be able to get through. Beyond that, no other issues right now on the interstate. We're looking good. I-10 to I-110 through downtown Pensacola, moving along pretty well. This traffic report's been brought to you by the Cart Doctor at 5683 Highway 90 West in Theodore, Alabama, online at cartdr.com. It's Kenny with Coastal Traffic on WTGF 90.5, where the truth goes forth.

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2: Good Monday morning. A new accident on the interstate is causing a little over a mile delay on I-10 headed westbound near the 15-mile marker. That's near North 9th Avenue. The left lane is blocked, so you'll have to use one of the right two lanes to be able to get through. Beyond that, no other issues right now on the interstate. We're looking good. I-10 to I-110 through downtown Pensacola moving along pretty well. This traffic report's been brought to you by the Cart Doctor at 5683 Highway 90 West in Theodore, Alabama, online at cartdr.com. It's Kenny with Coastal Traffic on WTGF 90.5, where the truth goes forth.

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1: SRN News, I'm Rich Thomason in Washington. Iran, Ukraine, and more. It's a packed agenda for this week's NATO summit in Turkey. President Trump departs Washington for Ankara later today, and he will be front and center at the gathering.
2: Since Mark Rutte took over as NATO Secretary General nearly 2 years ago, he has spent much of his time trying to keep the U.S. committed to the world's biggest military alliance. Trump has long accused NATO allies for spending too little on defense. They have taken substantial steps to address those concerns, only to face fresh criticism after declining to join the war against Iran. This year's summit is being hosted by Turkish President Recep Tayyip Erdogan. His close relationship with Trump may help keep the American president at the table, but it's unlikely to mend the rifts. I'm Rika Ann Garcia.
1: Nearly 40 huge wildfires are still going strong across the West, most of them scattered around Colorado, Utah, New Mexico. Flooding a concern from parts of the Midwest and New England. And while there has been relief from the oppressive heat for many, some parts of the East still dealing with that heat dome. It's made for so much misery across such a vast area in recent days. What is the

0: lives to come to the United States.
1: Moore speaking with the Salem Radio Network, confident that eventually the truth will win out. Wall Street getting back to work this morning following the long holiday weekend. The Dow opens at 52,900. That is a record high. This is SRN News. Americans weigh in on faith and country.
2: A new poll from the Public Religion Research Institute finds that 44% of Americans agree that God has granted America a special role in human history, down from a high of 64% back in 2013. 6 in 10 adults agree that the country is in danger of losing its culture and identity, including its traditional identity as a predominantly Christian nation. And Americans are about split 50-50 on whether the values of Islam are at odds with American values. Michael Harrington reporting.
1: Malaysia is the latest country to try to protect young people from the dangers of the Internet. The government has started enforcing rules to prevent children under 16 from having social media accounts. The decision is part of a global effort to enhance safety protections. Existing users under 16 will have a month to manage their data before restrictions apply. Companies that fail to comply with the new rules will face hefty fines. This is SRN News. Election integrity. It's high on the list of priorities for Texas Republican Attorney General, U.S. Senate candidate Ken Paxton.
3: Speaking with me, Texas Attorney General and Republican Senate candidate Ken Paxton discussed why he believes election integrity is critical to the future of the country.
4: Because if you cannot protect your elections, the left will take them over by cheating. And once they control it, then they control the apparatus. They'll never let you go. They'll cheat forever. And so it's very important that you maintain that election integrity and that we gain it back through things like the Save America Act. Because if we lose that, we are going to lose the country because nothing else will be done. We'll be stuck in elections that are not true and not fair.
3: Willie Nelson, Washington.
1: President Trump to ring the opening bell this morning for the New York Stock Exchange as well as the NASDAQ Composite Index. He'll do so remotely from the Oval Office. The event is aimed at promoting the launch of Trump accounts, investment money benefiting children born during Mr. Trump's current term in the White House. SRNNews.com.